the brass in the background, Bruno Mars. That is his talent right there. Love songs. Let's risk it all on your top six at six. My name's Amanda. We are counting down the biggest songs of the day. Everyone's talking about her.

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That is the second time Bruno has showed up on our top six at six. You're not crazy. You just heard Bruno Mars. And we're playing him again because he's got the biggest songs of the day. It's Amanda. I Just Might at number three. So that means Taylor Swift is coming in as runner-up tonight on your top six at six. I knew it. I knew you.

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She's runner-up tonight with I Knew It, I Knew You on your top six at six. My name's Amanda. We are now at the biggest song of the day. This has been stuck in everybody's head. As soon as you get into the car and you shut the door, this is the song that you want to come on.

0: That is the biggest song of the day. It got the most requests. It is the most talked about and demanded song in the city. Dracula, Tame Impala, and Jenny. And that is it. That's the end of our short and sweet little countdown. Tomorrow, we'll see you here. Same time, same place with your top six at six.
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0: Tim Stone. 3, 2, 1. Here's this week's top three.
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5: Hey, I'm Tim Stone. 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You've heard me say that. 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This message is from Barb. She just went for the first time. Listen, here's what it's like. She says, I just went for my first consult and had a great experience. I'm looking for a trainer because I'm just getting started. 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I'm impressed and excited to start the process. 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Motion has 4 gyms in Saskatoon. 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I'm Tim Stone. I get my eyes checked at the Eye Gallery, Doctors of Optometry on College Drive. 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
1: Hey, I'm Tim Stone. I go to Motion Fitness. I love it at Motion Fitness. You've heard me say that. Maybe you've never been. This message is from Barb. She just went for the first time. Listen, here's what it's like. She says, I just went for my first consult and had a great experience. I'm looking for a trainer because I'm just getting started. They put me on a body composition scan so I know how much lean muscle and water and fat is in my body. Then I got a full tour of the gym, tested equipment, and they got a sense of where my fitness level is at. I'm impressed and excited to start the process. It's really good to hear that, because walking into the gym is daunting. It's maybe the hardest part of going to the gym. 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

0: Lay Your Light. There's Alicia Moffitt on C95 with Robin Shawna. Hello, good morning.
1: Good morning.
0: Gorgeous looking day again already.
1: Ooh, yeah, it's going to be hot and really, really steamy for the start of the Saskatoon X. That all is getting set up. Drove past Prairieland this morning on my way to work, and there was already some lights twinkling.
0: Lights are twinkling. Mm-hmm. The smells will be coming soon.
1: Oh, yeah. Mm. All kicks off with the X Parade tomorrow. Well, look at us. Four full days now and no overpasses hit in Saskatoon. A grain bin smashed into 51st Street's overpass. That happened back on Friday. Well, the driver has been handed a pile of tickets. It's known as Saskatchewan's itch, and it's a common summertime irritation for swimmers. Blue-green algae is starting to appear in lakes. In Calgary, police have ended the ground search for a missing 12-year-old autistic boy. He walked away from his daycare 12 days ago and not a trace since. And men are putting their best legs forward this summer with office workers ditching stuffy pants for shorts as temperatures soar. The trend is gaining acceptance. And that's what's going on this morning.
0: In sports, the Toronto Blue Jays celebrated Max Scherzer's return to Washington with a 3-2 win over the Nationals. Scherzer came off the injured list to start on his 42nd birthday. The two teams are going to be at it again tonight. NFL football is back. Training camps are open across the league. And Team Canada will be aiming to boost its medal count when the Commonwealth Games continue today in Glasgow, Scotland. Canada has 21 medals in total, including 7 gold and 8 bronze. Yesterday, Canadian gymnasts racked up 6 medals, including Saskatoon's Jordan Carroll, who won the men's pommel horse gold. That's C95 Sports.
1: We have a very hot forecast, a high today of close to 30 again, similar to yesterday. We hit 32. 28s, 29s for this week, and it stays hot through August long weekend. It is 13 right now. 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

Girls like you, there's Sophia Camara at 6:07, and we are in the sunshine. There's no wind. It's a gorgeous day, and we're going to get up to around 30 again, so another hot one is coming. Here's Default.

0: And I love that voice. There's Default, Wasting My Time at 6:12 with Robin Shawna. Beautiful morning. We got sunshine. It's going to be around 30 for most of this week. Now, I can't remember. Do you prefer Jeff to not shop with you or go shopping with you for groceries and things that you need?
1: If he is to come shopping with me, his sole job is to carry things.
0: Right.
1: It's not his job to...
0: To run the shopping.
1: No, absolutely not.
0: Okay, Kim is asking because why? Kim, what does your guy do?
2: Okay, let's say we need chicken.
0: Yeah.
2: That's all we get. There is no... He goes in doing buck 10, gets the chicken, goes out doing buck 10, get in the car.
0: Mm.
2: There's no looking around. So I say, you go, I'll vacuum because I'll go by myself so I can like maybe look at the clothes.
1: You can actually go shopping. Yeah, like I would much rather shop alone than have him glaring over your shoulder wondering what you're doing.
2: Yeah, or let's go. It's the same thing Walmart. I go, oh, let me go down this aisle. What? Why?
0: Right. Yeah, Cindy's the same with me. Like, and I'll have a pre-meeting with her in the car outside of Walmart or whatever and say, okay, we're going in for this, this, and this. So we don't need to touch everything on every rack.
1: Cindy's got that habit, right, where she likes to physically touch things.
0: Yeah, she has to go to every rack and just touch it. And then she never buys anything from that rack. So I go, I try to keep her focused. Maybe that's what your guy's doing.
1: I think so.
2: No, he's even a little bit more deranged. He'll be like, you don't need that. I'm like, okay, it's on sale. You don't need it.
0: Oh, yeah.
1: Oh, I don't like being told things.
0: Do you know how many cheap, crappy pieces of, I'll put in quotations, artwork that we have? And now they're sitting behind, like, on the floor behind the couch, stuffed in there, the whole couch. And they're in the basement. I have to move them to get anything. So I have to try to stop her from touching art pieces. And again, in quotations, art pieces.
1: Art pieces.
0: Yeah. Thank you, Kim. Have a great day.
2: You too, you guys.
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1: 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Canadian born. Blending since 1999.
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0: to?
1: I'll run to you. There's Tyler Shaw on C95. Hello. Good morning.
2: Good morning.
1: It's Rob and Shauna. Another question this morning. Sarah has a question. Can you, because I don't know if I've asked you this before. I know you can't whistle, but can you wink? I've never seen you wink in my life.
2: Okay.
1: Let me see you do it. What? Is that it? That's your winking?
2: Like this. So if I wink one eye, the other one wants to also close.
1: Yeah. So it looks like you're really fighting to keep the other one open.
2: I look like a crazy, insane person.
1: Yeah, now you're double winking.
2: I know.
1: I'm you can't just do one eye?
2: No, it's very hard. No.
1: Oh, you can't do it.
2: Can you?
1: Yeah, I can.
2: No, you're not doing it. You're not doing it.
1: Look, that's a wink.
2: Yeah, but your whole face is scrunched up.
1: Well, that's what happens when you wink.
2: Nah, some guys are just like...
1: You don't know how to do it.
2: Like some guys, it's so smooth.
1: Well, yeah. No, I'm not smooth. I've never done anything smooth in my life. Mm-hmm. But I can do it. I look like an idiot, but I do it. So what's the problem, Sarah? What happens?
3: My boyfriend's like, here, look, this, I can wink. Can you? And I absolutely cannot. My eyes do not cooperate enough to get it done. And he thinks it's the best thing ever.
1: Yeah, my wife, Cindy, has this same problem. She looks like she's trying to work out a math problem when she's trying to wink.
3: Yeah, I think I have the same look. It's a serious problem.
4: Can you roll your tongue? I can't roll my tongue.
3: I can't roll my tongue. I can't whistle. I can't do anything.
4: Can we hear you try whistling?
3: All right, I'll try.
4: Okay.
3: Horrible. Absolutely horrible.
4: This is good. It's like, what is your non-talent that everybody else seems to be able to do and you can't do it?
1: How about wiggle your nose?
3: I can't do that either. I can't do anything for what I'm learning.
4: What is your non-talent? 938-9595. Thank you, Sarah, from Dundurn.
3: Yeah, no problem.
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5: You're waking. waking up with Saskatoon's morning show, Rob and Shauna.
1: Yeah, what a morning. Another beauty, another 30-degree day on the way. Here's NSYNC.

0: It'll be me. There's NSYNC on C95 with Robin Shawna. You know what popped up in my feed a couple of days ago was NSYNC on stage with Michael Jackson. It was the 2001 VMAs.
1: Whoa.
0: I forgot this had happened.
1: I did too.
0: Performed together. Like in my mind, they didn't cross over NSYNC and Michael Jackson, but they did. And he came out and did a song with NSYNC together.
1: And?
0: It was great.
1: I got to look that up.
0: Yeah, it's the 2001 VMA.
1: Okay.
0: It's really good, but I'm just wondering if that would make it into the next Michael Jackson biopic.
1: I don't know how long they take it into.
0: They've already started the filming of the next Michael movie. It's 6:28. Here's The Weeknd.

0: That's The Weeknd. There's Blinding Lights. That guy's got it made. Like, you never hear anything from him until it's time to put some music out. Then he kills it. The album goes to number one, and then he disappears again. Like, you never even see, oh, The Weeknd spotted in Paris or anything.
1: At a restaurant.
0: Nothing. Nope. There's no pictures of him. There's no record of him outside of when he puts an album out.
1: It's crazy. He doesn't even do interviews.
0: No. Nothing. Yeah, doesn't go on talk shows. Nope. I did remember he did one last year, I think, and it was a
1: weird.
0: Big deal because he did this talk show because it was he had a movie or a TV series coming out or something.
1: Yeah, which haven't done so
0: well. Didn't do so well for him.
2: No.
0: But, like, he just disappears and nobody takes a picture of him or anything. Like, what? How does he get away with being an A-lister that nobody follows around or spots?
1: I don't know. He's not doing anything interesting, I guess, except for when he puts out music.
0: Oh, maybe. Maybe his life is so dull.
1: Maybe.
0: Other than that, then nobody wants to take a picture.
1: It could be something like that. He would never have to work again after that song.
0: Oh,
1: right?
0: Exactly. Yeah. But where is he?
1: I don't know. It's a very good question.
0: Who is he? Where is he? Who is he?
1: Yeah. What's your name?
0: You don't know anything about the guy.
1: Is he married?
0: I have no idea.
1: No clue. It's going to be another cooker today. Lots of heat on the way. Fun to see the Saskatoon X starting to get set up. It all kicks off with the parade tomorrow. We'll still have some super passes to give away later on this morning. Well, look at us. 4 full days and no overpasses have been hit in Saskatoon. A grain bin smashed into the 51st Street one back on Friday. The driver's been handed a pile of tickets. It's known as Saskatchewan's itch, and it is a common summertime irritation for swimmers. Blue-green algae is starting to appear in lakes. In Calgary, police have ended the ground search for a missing 12-year-old autistic boy. He walked away from his daycare 12 days ago and not a trace since. And men are putting their best legs forward for summer. Office workers ditching their pants for shorts as temperatures soar. The trend is gaining acceptance.
0: Oh, no. Not for chicken leg people like me.
1: Oh, I know. You won't do it, hey?
0: No. Not going to happen.
1: Would you consider doing dress shorts with a blazer?
0: What? No, I wouldn't.
1: If you had a fancy
0: event. Dress shorts?
1: Like a nicer short with a nice dress shirt and a blazer over top of, say, you and Cindy had a wedding.
0: I didn't know there was nice shorts, and Cindy would never let me wear shorts to a wedding.
1: Even if it was like one of those outdoor weddings where it's going to be 30 to some degrees.
0: No. I still remember years ago, we were driving down 8th Street when the Keg was still on 8th Street.
1: Yeah.
0: We're like, oh, let's get some dinner. Let's go to the Keg. You're wearing shorts.
1: Oh, boy.
0: Okay. So what? Can't wear shorts to the Keg.
1: Like,
0: yeah, I could actually.
1: Jeff was wearing camo shorts mowing the grass on Saturday.
0: Yep.
1: And we had Jocelyn's Persephone performance that afternoon. And he's like, well, I'm ready to go. And I said, you're not wearing those. He's like, well, they're camo. They're neutral. No.
0: Neutral.
1: Like they're, in his mind, camo equaled neutral.
0: Right. It means you can wear it anywhere because it just fits in.
1: And I said, no, you will be seen and I see you and you're not wearing those.
0: You can't even see me in here with my camo.
1: That's what's going on this morning.
0: In sports, the Toronto Blue Jays celebrated Max Scherzer's return to Washington with a 3-2 win over the Nationals. Scherzer came off the injured list to start on his 42nd birthday. The two teams are at it again tonight. NFL football is back. Training camps are open across the league. And Team Canada will be aiming to boost its medal count when the Commonwealth Games continue today in Glasgow, Scotland. Canada has 21 medals in total. Yesterday, Canadian gymnasts racked up 6 medals, including Saskatoon's Jordan Carroll, who won the men's pommel horse gold. That's C95 Sports.
1: We've got a hot one. It's going to be 29, 27. It's going to feel a lot hotter like it did yesterday because of the humidity. It'll feel like 34. It's 12 right now.

0: I think that has such a cool sound. It's like a late 80s Euro song or something.
1: It's wild.
0: Yeah, Tame Impala, Dracula at 6:39. It's Rob and Shauna. It's sunny. It's beautiful. The rest of this week is going to be like this. We are in the best part of summer right now. Here's Tom Cochran.

0: It's Tom Cochran with Robin Shawna. Oh, we were saying that you never see the weekend anywhere. And someone wanted to point out, there's no name on the text, that he has that coffee commercial.
1: He does?
0: Remember?
1: Mm.
0: He does it's like Nabob or something.
1: Really?
0: Yeah. So he's in a coffee commercial. Well, other than that, you never ever see the guy.
1: The only coffee commercial I've ever paid attention to is George Clooney's.
0: Well, what about Brad Pitt? He's got the DeLonghi.
1: He's got the DeLonghi, but for some reason it came after George Clooney's, and I thought, well, that's wannabe.
0: You think he was jealous of George Clooney's coffee commercial?
1: I do think so. Mm. I do.
0: That would be sad.
1: Had Brad done it first, it would have been a different story. I would have said that Clooney was wannabeing Brad.
0: I think the last one of those kids that's with Angelina took Pitt off of their name.
1: Yeah.
0: Is there any of the kids left as Pitt?
1: Nope.
0: They're all Jolies now?
1: They're all Jolies. Crazy, hey, when you think about it,
0: yeah.
1: Just how ugly that divorce was.
0: They must really dislike him.
1: Yeah, I think the whole crew, they want nothing to do with him.
0: It seems that way.
1: Mm-hmm. Toy Story 5, which grapples with the reality that kids would rather play with tech than toys, surpassing $1 billion globally, now the highest grossing movie of the year. What a summer it's been. Think about all the movies that have reached $1 billion. You got the Michael Jackson movie. Oh, by the way, my mom informed me yesterday because she will only rent the Michael Jackson movie at home once it gets to $6.99.
0: Yeah, same as me.
1: Started out at $21.99, mm-hmm. Then went to $20.99, and then it went to $19.99. And then yesterday she told me, I said, Mom, have you watched MJ yet? She says, nope, but it's at $9.99. I said, oh, perfect.
0: I'll do $9.99. She's waiting for $6.
1: She won't do $9.99. I said, Mom, come on. And then Jossie said, Grandma, $10, really?
0: Yeah.
1: And it's something in my mom's head.
0: Well, I may get to that point. Like this weekend or something, and go, oh, there it is for $9.99. And then think, man, I could save $3 if I wait.
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0: Girls Like You. There's Maroon 5 and Cardi B at 6:52. Hey, Deirdre, how are you?
1: Not too bad. Just getting ready for work.
0: Uh-huh. What do you do, Deirdre?
1: I work at a day program.
2: Oh, nice.
0: So do you have a long day ahead of you?
1: You know what? Working at the day program is just always a fun-filled day, just supporting individuals, so I love it.
0: Are you inside mostly, though, or are you going to be outside at all?
1: Well, we're going to be checking out the parade and taking a group to the X, so this week it'll be pretty hot, I think.
2: Yeah, it is. Yeah. It's going to be close to 30.
0: That'll be fun.
1: We're going to have neck fans.
2: I've seen the neck fans everywhere. What is going on?
1: Oh, my gosh, like a major hot flash, but it's just the weather.
0: My buddy's a golfer, and he takes a wet towel. Like, any time he gets a chance, he runs a wet towel under the water, and then he puts it over his head while he's walking.
2: Really?
0: On the golf course.
1: Yeah, you know what? They actually sell some towels. I just can't remember where, but you put water on them, and once you wring them out, they stay cold for a certain length of time.
2: Really?
0: Yeah, that sounds like a good idea.
2: Yeah.
0: He came up behind me. We were at a golf tournament last week, and he comes up behind me. He puts it over my head and shoulders.
2: And?
0: I'm like, oh, this is awesome, because it was like 32 degrees, and it was great. I'm going to start doing that.
1: Huh. Oh, refreshing.
0: Yeah. Anyway, we're going to help you out here with four super passes.
2: Four.
1: Oh my God.
0: Yeah.
2: I know, right? Isn't that a win?
1: Wow, that is such a huge win. I appreciate that.
2: You bet. Have fun at the X.
1: We will. Thank you so much.
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0: That's Quitter. There's Cameron Whitcomb on C95 with Rob and Shauna. Hello.
1: Hello.
0: Nice day. Mm-hmm. Oh, it's going to be another beauty. 30 degrees is where we're going again. I guess we got the blue-green algae back in the lakes around here. Is it the river, the lakes? Where is it?
1: It's the lakes.
0: Lakes, okay.
1: And I've never personally seen the blue-green, but it can cause some stomach issues if you ingest it.
0: Right.
1: And skin issues if it touches you.
0: Does this happen every year?
1: I feel like it's most years.
0: Yeah, I'm looking at this story, and it's like, oh, it's that time of year again.
1: It's usually later summer, like August we get it.
0: Oh, okay.
1: And it's when we get these stretches of super, super hot days, and there's just not a lot of movement in the water. Things are kind of still. So, yeah, we got the blue-green algae, not just mosquito bites to itch. You could get the actual itch from that. Hey, but it's been 4 days since no overpasses were hit. That's nice. A grain bin smashed into 51st Street's overpass on Friday. Did you happen to be around that area? Did you have to go through it?
0: No, I saw all the like there was immediately a million posts about it. So I saw that, but no, I didn't. Because I knew it was there, I didn't go that way.
1: The driver has been handed a pile of tickets. In Calgary, police have ended the search for a missing 12-year-old autistic boy. He walked away from his daycare 12 days ago and not a trace since. And men are putting their best leg forward this summer with office workers ditching their pants for shorts as temperatures soar. The trend is gaining acceptance. That's what's going on this morning.
0: In sports, the Toronto Blue Jays celebrated Max Scherzer's return to Washington with a 3-2 win over the Nationals. Scherzer came off the injured list to start on his 42nd birthday. The two teams are at it again tonight. NFL football is back. Training camps are open across the league. And Team Canada will be aiming to boost its medal count when the Commonwealth Games continue today in Glasgow, Scotland. Yesterday, Canadian gymnasts racked up 6 medals, including Saskatoon's Jordan Carroll, who won the men's pommel horse gold. Yeah, that's C95 Sports.
1: We're getting ready for a hot one. It is going to be 29, but with the humidity, it'll feel like 34. Same thing for tomorrow. We stay hot through August long weekend. It's 12 this morning.

0: we go.
1: Bang, bang. There's AJR on C95 with Rob and Shauna at 7:05. Is it the Taylor Swift effect? Toy Story 5 has now surpassed $1 billion globally.
2: Wow.
1: And is the highest grossing movie of the year. Probably got a pretty good boost.
2: Well, from,

0: knew it. I knew it. There's Taylor Swift.
1: I knew it.
0: Yeah, it has surpassed $1 billion globally at the box office, Toy Story 5.
1: Wow.
0: The biggest movie of the year. Will anything be able to surpass it? Is there something coming down the pipe?
1: Well, you know, there are still some big movies. Look at Odyssey and how well it has done just in the first, you know, week and a half, 2 weeks out. So I think it is going to be potentially a record-setting summer.
0: I still don't understand what Odyssey is.
1: I have no clue.
0: But it is getting fantastic reviews.
1: I know that there's horses involved, but maybe aliens too?
0: I don't know.
1: Yeah.
0: I'm not sophisticated enough to have read the... I don't even think they're books, are they? Aren't they some kind of poetry? Or I don't know. People who know are going to...
1: get real mad at us.
0: Get mad, but I don't even know what the AI Odyssey books are.
1: I have no clue. Is it one book or many?
0: I thought there was... I don't know.
1: We're smart over here.
0: 7:09, we got lots of sun, and it's going to be up into the 30s again this week. You were saying that Jeff is allowed to shop with you when you go shopping for groceries and stuff, but he's not allowed to have an opinion or a thought.
1: No.
0: Is that right?
1: This is his job. Sit somewhere else, like outside even, and stay in the vehicle. I don't care.
0: Right.
1: And you carry the bags.
0: You want support. You want him to be there, so he has to suffer through it as well.
1: Yes.
0: But he doesn't get to make any choices.
1: No choices. If I were to leave things to him, it would not be good.
0: Okay. Kim was wondering this, because what happens with you and your guy, Kim?
2: Okay, let's say we need chicken.
0: Yeah.
2: That's all we get. There is no, he goes in doing buck 10, gets the chicken, goes out doing buck 10, get in the car.
0: Mm.
2: There's no looking around. So I say, you go, I'll vacuum, because I'll go by myself so I can like maybe look at the clothes.
1: You can actually go shopping. Yeah, like I would much rather shop alone than have him glaring over your shoulder wondering what you're doing.
2: Yeah, or let's go. It's the same thing Walmart. I go, oh, let me go down this aisle. What? Why?
0: Right. Yeah, Cindy's the same with me. Like, and I'll have a pre-meeting with her in the car outside of Walmart or whatever and say, okay, we're going in for this, this, and this. So we don't need to touch everything on every rack.
1: Cindy's got that habit, right, where she likes to physically touch things.
0: Yeah, she has to go to every rack and just touch it. And then she never buys anything from that rack. So I go, I try to keep her focused. Maybe that's what your guy's doing.
1: I think so.
2: No, he's even a little bit more deranged. He'll be like, you don't need that. I'm like, okay, it's on sale. You don't need it.
0: Oh, yeah.
1: Oh, I don't like being told things.
0: Do you know how many cheap, crappy pieces of, I'll put in quotations, artwork that we have? And now they're sitting behind, like, on the floor behind the couch, stuffed in there,
1: stacked up.
0: And they're in the basement. I have to move them to get anything. So I have to try to stop her from touching art pieces. And again, in quotations, art pieces.
1: Art pieces.
0: Yeah. Thank you, Kim. Have a great day.
2: You too, you guys.
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5: First Avenue South, the southbound curb lane is closed from 21st Street East to 20th Street East. 33rd Street West, the road is closed at Avenue P North. And

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0: Just Dance. There's Lady Gaga on C95 with Rob and Shauna at 7:18. Great looking day. The sun is shining. We're getting to 30 degrees again. Sarah was asking this morning about, you were saying that you can't wink and you can't. You demonstrated how terrible it was when you attempted that. It just looks like you're trying to work out something in your head or
1: whistle,
0: something.
1: Whistle, wink. What else can I do? I got a long list.
0: Sarah can't wink. Is that your problem? Is that what you're concerned about?
2: My boyfriend's like, here, look, I can wink. Can you? And I absolutely cannot. My eyes do not cooperate enough to get it done. And he thinks it's the best thing ever.
0: Yeah, my wife Cindy has this same problem. She looks like she's trying to work out a math problem when she's trying to wink.
2: Yeah, I think I have the same look. It's a serious problem.
1: How about rolling your tongue?
2: I can't roll my tongue. I can't whistle. I can't do anything.
0: Can we hear you try whistling?
2: All right, I'll try.
0: Okay.
2: Horrible. Absolutely horrible.
0: This is good. It's like, what is your non-talent that everybody else seems to be able to do and you can't do it? How about wiggle your nose?
2: I can't do that either. I can't do anything.
0: Sarah, you can't seem to do any of these things. All right, is there something that you can't do that everybody else seems to be able to do? 306-938-9595. Thank you, Sarah.
2: Yeah, no problem.
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0: It's 7:22 and the sun is out. We're warming up to 30 again today. Here's 5 seconds of summer.

0: That's Youngblood. There's 5 seconds of summer at 7:26. So we're getting a warning about blue-green algae back in some of our lakes. Do you know if there's somewhere we can go to see where the, like, if the lake that you go to is... has got this?
1: I feel like last year they put out warnings, like giving us lists of which lakes.
0: Yeah, like why it's been spotted in this lake or whatever.
1: And then I do remember, it wasn't last summer, it was maybe a few summers ago, and we were going up to visit my brother at Emma, and one of the beaches there was a sign that that there had been, like, you know, tests that had come back of blue-green algae.
0: So maybe they'll put the signs up. Patrick Boyle is with the Water Security Agency.
2: See algae blooms just to avoid that area within the water, and then also keeping your pets away from there because it can be toxic. What algae blooms can do when they make contact with a direct skin or unintended consumption of that water, it can cause some red skin, sore throat, cramps, nausea, vomiting, some diarrhea.
0: So they're saying to watch for green, blue, or tan surface scum. I feel like every lake has got that. Is there a lake you go to that doesn't have that?
1: Yeah, like they don't all have that.
0: It's different looking?
1: It's a different looking. Like everyone, I've never personally seen it, but people say like you can tell right away that there's something wrong. And we actually got a text saying it can even be more dangerous for your dogs.
0: For pets, yeah. He's staying in there to keep your pets away from it if you, if you know there's any of that in your lake. All right, well, we got to watch for that, I guess. It's that time of year. Here's Jamie Fine. This is Homesick.

0: That's Homesick. There's Jamie Fine. I love that voice. 7:30 with Rob and Shauna in the sun and another beautiful day.
1: It is. It's gorgeous. It's hot. It's going to stay hot. We don't have a heat warning, but some parts of the province do. Here, it's going to feel like plus 34. 29 is our forecast high, but because of the high humidity, it is going to feel a lot hotter than that. Fun to see the Saskatoon X starting to set up. I was on my way to work this morning, and I could see some of the bright lights already. The booths, the ticket booths were set up.
0: It's always exciting on the first setup when you drive by. You see it's almost ready.
1: And then the real excitement a few days into the X when I get to come to work at 3:30 in the morning, and there's still a young love that's emerged from the X.
0: Walking down the streets.
1: Yeah.
0: Somehow the date is still going.
1: Oh, yeah, that's the best. Everything kicks off with the parade tomorrow. Well, look at us. 4 full days and no overpasses have been hit. A grain bin smashed into the 51st Street one back on Friday. The driver has been handed a pile of tickets. We've been talking about the Saskatchewan itch. It is a thing. It's a common summertime event for swimmers. Blue-green algae is starting to appear in lakes. In Calgary, police have ended the search for a missing 12-year-old autistic boy. He walked away from his daycare 12 days ago and not a trace since. And men are putting their best legs forward this summer. Office workers ditching their pants for shorts as temperatures soar. The trend is gaining acceptance. And that's what's going on this morning.
0: In sports, the Toronto Blue Jays celebrated Max Scherzer's return to Washington with a 3-2 win over the Nationals. Scherzer came off the injured list to start on his 42nd birthday. The two teams are going to go at it again tonight. NFL football is back. Training camps are open across the league. Team Canada will be aiming to boost its medal count when the Commonwealth Games continue today in Glasgow, Scotland. Yesterday, Canadian gymnasts racked up 6 medals, including Saskatoon's Jordan Carroll, who won the men's pommel horse gold. Have you ever tried the pommel horse? I don't feel like you have the upper body strength. Neither do I, by the way.
1: Do you think that a pommel horse was available to us growing up in Aberdeen?
0: You didn't even have one? Oh,
1: no.
0: That's sad.
1: No, we didn't have a pommel horse.
0: You should have applied for some funding or
1: a grant?
0: Yeah, grant. Pommel horse grant.
1: Do you
0: grant.
1: Think I could do the pommel horse?
0: No, I don't think.
1: No.
0: I don't think you'd be able to raise yourself up.
1: No.
0: Even an inch.
1: I can't do the monkey bars at the kids' school.
0: Right. I always watched the pommel horse. I thought, oh, I could do that. And then when I tried it, because we were fancy at my school. We had a pommel horse. And I'd get up there, and 1 second in, I couldn't keep myself up anymore.
1: So you'd go get some cigarettes and smoke in the parking lot?
0: Yeah, I'd go smoke with my smoking friends.
1: Yeah. We have got a hot day ahead. It is going to feel even hotter. Like yesterday, that humidity that we have is sticking around. A high today of 29, it'll feel like 34, though, and then 27 and 28 for the rest of the week. It's 14 and the weather for Eastview Dental. 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

0: There's Teenage Dirtbag. I love it. It's Wheatus. Jen in Willowgrove texted and said, what a beautiful day yesterday. My husband insisted, though, that we just go for a short bike ride. 3 hours and 42 kilometers later.
1: What?
0: My legs disagree with me this morning.
1: Oh, man. That reminds me of this time that our grade A class biked to Waka.
0: What? From Aberdeen?
1: Yeah, which isn't crazy far, but it's far enough.
0: Yeah.
1: And then we had to camp there. And then we had to make our own tents when we got there. Like, we couldn't bring a tent. We had to make a tent. It was horrible.
0: You were forced to bike out to Waka, then build your own shelter.
1: Yeah.
0: Sleep there.
1: Yes.
0: And then bike home?
1: Yeah, and it rained the whole time.
0: Was your school under construction or something? Or? Like, that seems pretty random.
1: Yeah, we are really like
0: what are we going to do with these kids?
1: Go get her teacher.
0: Here's Benson Boone.

0: things that I've got.
1: That's Beautiful Things. There's Benson Boone at 7:40.
2: Hey, thanks to Lisa. She just sent us the Healthy Beaches program, which is from the government's website, and it's just a link, and it tells you which beaches are in great shape, and you don't have to worry about the blue-green algae. So that's really helpful. You can go to that. Thanks, Lisa. Justin Bieber fans really think he's gearing up to announce a new tour. TMZ says not happening. I just can't see it happening. We all thought it after Coachella, and then everyone thought it again after World Cup. I don't think Bieber's thinking it.
1: Nah, he said it a few times. I don't want a tour. It's too much for me. And it doesn't put him in a good place.
2: No.
1: So if you can make 5, 6, 10 million per show, if you just do 3 or 4 shows a year, you're laughing, right?
2: You don't need to go on the road.
1: Better than being on the road the whole time.
2: All is quiet from Taylor and Travis. Still no wedding details a month later. I'm so desperate that I saw a story this morning talking about whether Taylor's going to put her career on pause for a year and where they're going to move. And then I realized that it came from a psychic. and this psychic, she is the psychic with, I think, National Enquirer or Star Magazine, one of those. And she was correct in predicting the wedding and how it would be this huge spectacle at Madison Square Garden. So I thought, okay, fine, I'll keep reading. She predicts that they will live in New York and that they will be starting a family. And we will not see much from Taylor Swift in the coming year.
1: Well, it makes sense. If they're going to have a family, now's the time, probably, right? She's just had this gigantic success. She could probably take a little bit of time.
2: And then they asked for money at the end of the article, so I gave the psychic.
1: Send us your banking information, and we'll tell you what Taylor Swift's next move is.
2: I got suckered again. Second time that's happened. That's what's trending for Crooked Water Hard Iced Tea. Refresh your summer with Crooked Water Hard Iced Tea, crafted with real tea and undeniably smooth alibi vodka.
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0: easy to fall in love. There's Olivia Dean on C95 with Rob and Shauna at 7:51. Deidre is waiting on the phone, but can I bring up what you were just showing me, or no? Would you rather not?
1: Well,
0: this has really been dogging you.
1: This is a me problem, okay? So I want to preface it by saying that.
0: Uh-huh.
1: So we have had Wesley at Fur Baby a couple of times, like when we go away on holidays or we can't take him somewhere for whatever reason.
0: Great place.
1: It's amazing. We love it. We love, love, love it. And he loves it too. Like, he comes home exhausted because he's made new friends. Every day they post this slideshow of the puppies of the day.
0: Yeah.
1: Like the dogs of the day. And
0: highlighting the beauties,
1: how much
0: the
1: fun.
0: Puppies.
1: Yeah, like how much fun they've had in that day. And like today's caption, this is what summer's supposed to look like. And then shows like six or seven of the puppies that had a great day there yesterday. And all the times that I've had Wesley there, he never made the...
0: Wesley never made the cut.
1: He never made the Instagram post.
0: Oh, man, that's really sad. Yeah, you've been showing me like every day, like, look at this dog. Is this dog better than Wesley?
1: And there's some cute dogs. Like, again, I'm not disparaging the other dogs that are featured, and I'm not disparaging what they do there because I'm obsessed with them, and I would like to go work there. But why doesn't he make the cut?
0: So you're thinking that they're looking at Wesley and going... The social media people are like, no, I don't think so.
1: Didn't you make think it. That I should ask?
0: I really do. And I think you should record it. But you should definitely bring it up.
1: Yeah, I thought so too.
0: That's like the weirdest thing that's been happening for the last 2 weeks around here is every day I get shown the dog that everybody thinks
1: that beat Wesley.
0: Is better than Wesley.
1: Yeah.
0: For your Spice Girls.

0: Spice Girls, that's Stop at 7:56. What's this text here from Kate?
1: Did you see it?
0: Kate says, I can relate to you, Shauna. Oh, you were saying that your dog goes to puppy daycare sometimes.
1: Yeah.
0: And they'll put pictures up of the puppies having a good time.
1: Like the pups of the day.
0: Right. Wesley never made the cut,
1: no.
0: So you're jealous of that. Kate says, I can relate. My dog's never getting pictures, but my mom's dog is a star in those posts.
1: What?
0: So jealous. Oh, so some dogs are getting on there in a starring role in the social media, and your dog is being cut out,
1: well,
0: Wesley.
1: There's this big, big dog that goes there,
0: yeah.
1: And he's nice. His name is Harrison Ford.
0: Really?
1: Yeah, and he looks like Harrison Ford. Like, he actually does look like him. I'm serious. I'm going to find a picture, and you'll be like, oh, yeah, you're right. Anyway, I met Harrison Ford. Like, I met him in person, and I talked to him, and he's a really nice dog. Harrison Ford is in there every second day.
0: Huh. Well, maybe you got to give your dog a star name.
1: Or do something to make him stand out more.
0: Like, what kind of dog is Wesley?
1: He's a mix. He's a mutt.
0: Just a mutt. Okay. It's a good mutt.
1: But he is like...
0: Like Mutt Lang.
1: Oh, but he cheated on Shania.
0: Right.
1: Yep.
0: So he may not be liked by some people.
1: Yes, it's true.
0: But controversy's okay.
1: Okay, fine.
0: All right, we're going to change Wesley's name to Mutt Lang.
1: Okay.
0: Here's Justin Bieber.

0: There's daisies. That's Justin Bieber at 8 o'clock. But now, so Shauna was complaining, if you're just joining us, that her dog, Wesley, who goes to Fur Baby sometimes and is a guest there.
1: He loves it there.
0: Never makes the cut on social media, so you never see a picture of Wesley on there. And then we just got a text from Zoe in Evergreen who said, well, my little Moo Moo is a very unique looking dog, and I don't know why they don't want to post her picture. Well, guess what? There's no name on this. Oh, it's Zoe. Zoe, go check Fur Baby's social media because your dog, Moo Moo, is on there today.
1: Moo Moo just made the cut.
0: Yeah.
1: And Moo Moo's owner, like, you don't know, Zoe, that I already looked today to see if Wesley...
0: Yeah, I was already hearing the complaints this morning that Wesley hasn't made the cut.
1: Wesley wasn't on there again.
0: And so...
1: So we saw Moo Moo.
0: Moo Moo is on there today. So,
1: yeah,
0: Zoe, your dog made the cut.
1: That's amazing. I'm so happy for Moo Moo and for Zoe. She just wrote back, OMG, no way. You go look right now, Zoe. And then I also showed Rob because there's this one big dog, and his name is Harrison Ford. And I've met him. Like, I've seen him there a few times, and he is the nicest dog. And I said, he looks like Harrison Ford, and you didn't believe me. What does he look like?
0: He looks like Harrison Ford from all angles.
1: He does. I showed you several photos. Anyway, that's what's new in my life today. And this is what occupies brain space in my day as well.
0: I've been hearing about it for weeks now.
1: Yeah, 3 weeks. I've been checking every day. And then I send you the post where it doesn't include Wesley. And every day I force you to look through it as well. It's going to be a cooker. We've got another hot one today. 34 is what it's going to feel like with the humidity, 29 degrees. And it stays hot all through August, long weekend. We've got the X starting to set up. It was so fun today on my way to work because I saw them, like, they're working in the overnights, you know, to try to get things set up for
0: the
1: midway.
0: The anticipation, the setup. Mm-hmm. Very exciting.
1: It is. Look at us, 4 full days. No overpasses hitting Saskatoon. Hey, that's nice. A grain bin smashed into the 51st Street one back on Friday. That driver's been given a pile of tickets. It's known as Saskatchewan's itch, and it is a common summertime thing here for swimmers. Blue-green algae is starting to appear in lakes. In Calgary, so sad, police have ended the search for the missing 12-year-old autistic boy. He walked away from his day home 12 days ago, and not a trace since. And men are putting their best legs forward this summer. Office workers are ditching their stuffy trousers for shorts as temperatures soar. The trend is gaining acceptance. And that's what's going on for Kane Newman Insurance, the cooperators.
0: In sports, the Toronto Blue Jays celebrated Max Scherzer's return to Washington with a 3-2 win over the Nationals. Scherzer came off the injured list to start on his 42nd birthday. The two teams are at it again tonight. NFL football is back. Training camps are open across the league. Team Canada will be aiming to boost its medal count when the Commonwealth Games continue today in Glasgow, Scotland. Yesterday, Canadian gymnasts racked up 6 medals, including Saskatoon's Jordan Carroll, who won the men's pommel horse gold. Congratulations. That's C95 Sports.
1: As we get set for a hot one today, similar to yesterday, it's going to have that humidity, a high of 29, but it'll feel like 34 with the Humidex. 27 and high 20s into the 30s for the rest of the week for August long as well. It is 14 right now.

0: I love it. Good for you. There's Olivia Rodrigo at 8:07. And we got lots of sun and hot temperatures again, getting up to 30. Mosquitoes are crazy right now.
1: Oh, so bad.
0: As long as it stays really hot, then you don't get too bothered until you go into the shade. And then it's like they're all just waiting in the shade there for you. As soon as you step in there, you're done.
1: Don't kick up grass. That's all I'm going to say.
0: Yeah. Here's Alex Warren, Ordinary.
2: They say the holy water's watered down. And this town's lost its faith. Our colors will fade eventually. So if our time is running out, day after day, we'll make the mundane a masterpiece. Oh my, my, oh my, my love. I take one look at you, you're taking me.

0: As ordinary, there's Alex Warren on C95. It's Rob and Shauna in the sun. Beautiful looking day coming here with another 30 degrees. You were saying that when you go shopping for groceries or stuff, you want to make Jeff go because you want to disrupt his life, because yours is going to be disrupted to go and do this shopping for the family. So you want him to go, but you don't want him to have an opinion or any ideas. He just has to be there to support you.
1: He can't have ideas because he will come home with the wrong things at the wrong time. So I can't just like set him free and say, hey, can you just go get groceries?
0: You have to supervise, but you make him go anyway, even though you're going, you could probably do it yourself.
1: He can carry the heavy things for me.
0: Right. So Kim, what goes on in your house?
2: Okay, let's say we need chicken.
0: Yeah.
2: That's all we get. There is no, he goes in doing buck 10, gets the chicken, goes out doing buck 10, get in the car. There's no looking around. So I say, you go, I'll vacuum because I'll go by myself so I can like maybe look at the clothes.
1: You can actually go shopping. Yeah, like I would much rather shop alone than have him glaring over your shoulder wondering what you're doing.
2: Yeah, or let's go. The same thing Walmart. I go, oh, let me go down this aisle. What? Why?
0: Right. Yeah, Cindy's the same with me. Like, and I'll have a pre-meeting with her in the car outside of Walmart or whatever and say, okay, we're going in for this, this, and this. So we don't need to touch everything on every...
1: Well,

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6: It's 8:16 in the sun and another 30-degree day. Here's Pink.

0: Her and Willow, her daughter, were singing on the Kelly Clarkson show just a couple of days ago. Willow, I thought she was 10 like a month ago.
1: I know.
0: And now it looks like she's 25.
1: I know. She grew up.
2: Never would have fought before, but the socialists, they declared this war.
0: That's Willow.
1: Uh-huh.
2: But this war
0: and there's Pink.
2: 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Do you blinded by
0: Willow sounds really good now.
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0: Right?
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1: member?
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4: Congratulations to the city of Warman, recognized as one of Canada's top 20 most livable cities. And Warman has been ranked number one against all other Canadian cities in safety. Warman, a great place to live, work, and play. A safe and caring community working together to achieve the highest ranking there is. One of Canada's top 20 most livable cities. Number one against all other Canadian cities in safety. It's why people love to call Warman home.

0: Yes, Mike, there's Bruno Mars on C95. It's 8:27. What a good-looking day. Again,
1: beautiful.
0: Got some clouds rolling in from the west there, but other than that, we're going to be nice and hot and sunny again up into the 30s. Here's Miley Cyrus.

0: I still love that song. There's Miley. That's Flowers at 8:30 with Rob and Shauna. Michelle and Halston says, we went and picked up some takeout and had a picnic by the river instead of eating at home yesterday. Sometimes the simple things are the best things. Yeah, would have been hot, though, sitting out there having a picnic.
1: Super, super hot. Yesterday felt incredibly humid and sort of like tropical in the backyard. We got the mister set up.
0: Oh, yeah, you've got this. So this is you hook your garden hose up, mm-hmm. and it's like a stand that you put somewhere, and it sprays mist all over.
1: Yeah, there's four curvy sort of arms that mm-hmm. come out of the mister, and... yeah, you can like rearrange them however you want. And that's the new bath / shower for the rest of summer.
0: So Cash will not have an actual shower anymore. He'll just go near the mister once or twice a day.
1: That's correct. Prior to the mister, it was blue bathtub.
0: Yep.
1: Swimming pool. Sprinkler sometimes from time to time. Hot tub. Yep. Like it's everything but a bath.
0: Yeah, well, you got the mister there, so that's good. At least, well, he pees outside. He might as well shower out there, too.
1: He also took it upon himself yesterday to ask what would happen if he shoved the mister down his pants. I said, well, you'll just get misted down there.
0: Yeah. That's every little boy, I think, is like, what happened? I put that down my pants.
1: Why is that the first thing? Like, I had just set it up, and that was the very first question that he asked me. That
0: sounds about right.
1: Okay, good. Tomorrow, it's going to be the X Parade, so it's going to be hot for that, and then the whole week of fun kicks off with the Saskatoon X. It's been four full days, and no overpasses have been hit in Saskatoon. A grain bin smashing into the 51st Street one. That happened back on Friday. And now that driver's been handed a whole bunch of tickets. It's known as the Saskatchewan itch, and it is a common summertime thing here for swimmers. Blue-green algae is starting to appear in lakes. In Calgary, police have ended the ground search for the missing 12-year-old autistic boy. He walked away from his daycare 12 days ago and has not been seen since. And men are putting their best legs forward this summer. Office workers are ditching their dress pants for dress shorts as the temperatures soar and the trend is gaining acceptance.
0: No, thank you. I've got to buck this trend because I got chicken legs. I don't want to start having shorts everywhere.
1: What is the temperature where you will take your pants and turn them into short pants?
0: It has to be that I'm going to have to be outside for a long time mm-hmm. and it's 30 degrees. To the point where I go, would I sweat so much that the pants stick to my legs? Then I'll go, okay, I'll put the shorts on.
1: Yeah, so that is a lot that goes into that decision then.
0: Yeah, no, you have to push me pretty far with the temperature to get me into shorts.
1: That's what's going on for the city of Warman.
0: In sports, the Toronto Blue Jays celebrated Max Scherzer's return to Washington with a 3-2 win over the Nationals. Scherzer came off of the injured list to start on his 42nd birthday. The two teams are going to be at it again tonight. NFL football is back. Training camps are open across the league. And Team Canada will be aiming to boost its medal count when the Commonwealth Games continue today in Glasgow, Scotland. Yesterday, Canadian gymnasts racked up 6 medals, including Saskatoon's Jordan Carroll, who won the men's pommel horse. So congratulations. Mm-hmm. That's C95 Sports for Enns Toyota, certified pre-owned.
1: It's going to be hot today, 29, and then we stay right around there, 28s, 29s, even 30s through the August-long weekend. It's 16 right now.

0: It's a love story. There's Taylor Swift. She's got a song in the Toy Story 5 movie, and that movie has now surpassed $1 billion globally. It is the highest grossing movie of the year.
1: Wow.
0: Huge numbers.
1: Mm-hmm.
0: 838. Robin Shauna and Charlotte Cardin. The Way We Touch.

0: The Way We Touch. There's Charlotte Cardin at 8:41 in the sun. There's a few clouds rolling. Look behind you there, Charlotte.
1: Well,
0: that's a weird roll up.
1: Is it clouds or is it the fog? Because Monique texted in Pike Lake and she said this really weird fog just rolled over.
0: Oh, that's a good question, because now that I look just over the trees, it looks like there's fog over there.
1: I think it might be fog.
0: Oh, okay. Well, something's rolling in. Yeah, Monique said in Pike it's starting to roll in too. Anyway, we're supposed to be just sunny and 29 today.
1: We were talking about Toy Story 5, and it has surpassed billion globally, highest grossing movie of the year. We already know that the Michael Jackson movie made a billion plus. Well, you can now stream it on Stars starting August 10th, and you can purchase it at home, like you can rent it at home. It started out at $21.99, then went to $20.99, and then $19.99. And then I asked my mom yesterday, because she said she will not pay that to watch it, but does want to watch it.
0: Yep.
1: Yesterday, it was down to $9.99.
0: Mm. Will she do it, or will she be like me and go, I think it's going to go down to $6?
1: So $6 is the cheapest, and she says that she's going to hold out and wait to $6.99.
0: Because I look at it and I go, I really want to see this, but I can save $3 if I just wait.
1: $3, three whole bucks.
0: You know what, that's like, I can go get a double at McDonald's.
1: Yeah, I guess you can.
0: So...
1: that's how you calculate everything in life.
0: I measure that against what McDonald's items I could buy if I save that money.
1: And Kelly Clarkson is feeling just fine being single. In a rare interview where she talks about her love life, she says she's never been happier. She said this whole weight was lifted when she finished the talk show. She's got her Vegas residency. She'll be back on The Voice this fall. I do feel like she's in the best spot that she's been in a long time.
0: Yeah, that talk show must be a lot of work.
1: I would think so. She said she was stressed constantly. Like it really was. She loved doing the karaoke, and I think she actually loved interviewing all the other celebrity guests.
0: But you got to do all the research and learn about your guests and stuff. Like, that's a lot.
1: And prepare, right? Like, rehearse the songs. And you don't want to, because karaoke was always covers, you don't want to do a disservice to the artist, right?
0: She probably did spend a lot of time arranging those songs and everything. So, yeah, a lot of work. I don't know. I wonder what the pay was for that.
1: For a talk show? I have no idea.
0: I'm sure she made enough to keep her coming back.
1: Oh, for sure. Yeah, she's going to be just fine. It's just nice to see her happy, too, because, I mean, you know, her ex passed away. It was very tragic for their family. Yeah. I would like to see her find someone. 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
0: 8:46 with Imagine Dragons. Day.

0: That's Demons. There's Imagine Dragons on C95 at 8:49. Deidre is looking for some X passes. How's your morning going, Deidre?
1: Not too bad. Just getting ready for work.
0: What do you do, Deidre?
1: I work at a day program.
2: Oh, nice.
0: So do you have a long day ahead of you?
1: You know what? Working at the day program is just always a fun-filled day. Just supporting individuals. So I love it.
0: Are you inside mostly, though, or are you going to be outside at all?
1: Well, we're going to be checking out the parade and taking a group to the X. So this week it'll be pretty hot, I think.
2: Yeah, it is. Yeah. It's going to be close to 30.
0: That'll be fun.
1: We're going to have neck fans.
2: I've seen the neck fans everywhere. What is going on?
1: Oh, my gosh. Like a major hot flash, but it's just the weather.
0: My buddy's a golfer, and he takes a wet towel, and then he puts it over his head while he's walking.
1: Yeah, you know what? They actually sell some towels. I just can't remember where, but you put water on them, and once you wring them out, they stay cold for a certain length of time.
2: Really?
0: Yeah, that sounds like a good idea.
2: Yeah.
0: He came up behind me. We were at a golf tournament last week, and he comes up behind me. He puts it over my head and shoulders.
2: And?
0: I'm like, oh, this is awesome. I'm going to start doing that.
1: Huh. Oh, refreshing.
0: Anyway, we're going to help you out here with four super passes.
2: Four.
1: Oh, my God.
0: Yeah.
2: I know, right? Awesome. Isn't that a win?
1: Wow, that is such a huge win. I appreciate that.
2: What's your go-to foods? You get there, you're all set up. What are you going to go for first?
1: I always the potato kind of curly thing.
0: Yep. Oh, I know what you're saying. Mm-hmm. Curly potatoes. Well, I don't know why they're so much better when they're curly like that.
2: I don't know. I see one and I got to have one.
1: I think it's since they're deep fried.
2: Yeah, it's probably what it is.
0: Have fun, Deidre.
1: Thank you so much.
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That's Golden. There's Huntrix. At 8:56, I was just reading this because there's a story out that Britney Spears' singles collection, that compilation album, has been on the UK charts for a decade. 260 weeks in the top 100. It still stands. Wow. I didn't know she was still charting over there. Here is Britney on C95.

There's that luxury on C95. Good morning, Shauna, with you. It was fun super early this morning driving past Prairie Land. The X starting to get set up. It all kicks off with the parade tomorrow. Here's the calling on C95.

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1: 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And number one is the coolest song, Dracula by

Such a cool song. That is Dracula, Tame Impala. Hope you're having a great start to your Tuesday. Shania Twain has a brand new album out. Had a little listen over the weekend. It feels a lot like her first album.

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Chris Pink on C95. Good morning. Shauna hanging out with you. Well, look at us. 4 full days, no overpasses hit in Saskatoon. Had to start the countdown again. A big grain bin hit 51st Street overpass back on Friday. The driver handed a pile of tickets yesterday. We just can't have nice things, can we? That's what's trending. We're Lieutenant Dan's Ice Cream Shack, now open on 8th Street. Soak up those Saskatchewan skies. Stay cool, too. We've got hot days ahead. New ice cream family tradition. Epic vibes all summer long. Here's Preston Pablo.

0: Good tune. Killers on C95 with Shauna Foster. So first the mosquitoes are itching us, and now our water is. Saskatchewan itch. Blue-green algae starting to appear in lakes. This is Patrick Boyle.
1: They really thrive when it's just calm, still, hot, dry weather. And it's a naturally occurring thing that in our lakes and across the province. What algae blooms can do when they make contact with a direct skin or unintended consumption of that water, it can cause some red skin, sore throat, cramps, nausea, vomiting, some diarrhea.
0: Yay! And watch your pets, too. Here's Devin Cole.

0: Coming back to you.
1: I really like that. New from the Beaches, Edge of the Earth. Hey, good morning. Shauna Foster with you. No tour for Justin Bieber. That was the big rumor all last week following World Cup. TMZ says, and not happening. Here's Ghost.

0: album in October, hopefully a tour as well. That's Someday with Shauna Foster. Good morning. Getting set for what is going to be a hot week at the X. What are you going for first, Rochelle?
1: Oh, elephant ears.
0: Mm-hmm. That's a good one. And then if you take them home, the next day they're just not as good. Like, you got to eat them in the moment.
1: Absolutely.
0: With most of the fair foods, they are to be eaten in the moment. We tried the spicy Korean corn dog last year. My son has talked about it every time we've had hot dogs since, begging me to make it. I don't think I'm that talented. This is new from Bruno. Here's Risk It All.

0: Hope you're having a terrific Tuesday. It's Shauna with you.
1: Remembered I loved you. Came back.
0: Who says toys are outdated? Toy Story 5. Which has a really special message about kids still playing with toys versus tech, surpassing 1 billion globally. There you go. Toy Story 5. The MJ movie. Still so big in theaters. Here's Olivia Dean.

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1: 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Long weekend.
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0: Stargazing with Miles Smith. 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All right, Kelly, you tried the peppermint oil mixed with water trick. 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
1: I did. 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
0: Vicks VapoRub. Also got that hot tip. Rub Vicks all over yourself, and the mosquitoes stay away. Here's Fall Out Boy.

that feels like it should be in an 80s rom-com. Alex Samson, Misery. We have got the heat for the next few days. Hopefully sticks around through August long. I can't believe we're saying goodbye to July. Here's Maroon 5 and Christina.

0: know I got options.
1: And there's Cameron Whitcomb. We have got a sunny, hot forecast as we get set for the start of the Saskatoon X tomorrow. I drove past Prairie Land super early this morning on my way to work. And the lights were on. Things were getting set up. I got excited. X Parade kicks it all off through the downtown tomorrow. Here's Baby Got Back.
2: Oh my God, Becky, look at her butt. 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

0: There's Jelly Roll still drying out, perhaps, after the Edmonton washout concert with Post Malone. Our friend Sherry down the hall from Jack and Rock 102. She was there. She got caught in the storm.
1: It was torrential wind and rain and then hail. We were standing in ankle-deep water. People's hats were blowing off. People were crying.
0: I was talking to Sherry this morning. And her clothes are still soaked. That was quite the storm. And tickets already refunded, so that happened fast. Here at home, we've got the heat. Here's new Olivia Rodrigo, Drop Dead.

0: is Charlotte Cardin. Hey, happy Tuesday. Shauna with you. We heard from a couple of family members. Vicks VapoRub. 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The mosquitoes hate it all. Hey, Ro.
1: Talking about the worst places to get mosquito bites, the arch of your foot.
0: Oh, yes. Yeah.
1: Right in the arch of your foot. Those suckers can bite through anything.
0: In between toes. Got one there last week. Here's Dua Lipa.

Smith with Shauna Foster. Good morning. Hope you're staying cool. We've got another cooker today. Parts of the province under a heat warning. And then we're all going to be walking the midway with the X starting up this week. Here's Tyler Shaw.

0: Before you go, there's something I want you to have.
1: Oh, it's beautiful. But wait a minute, isn't this...
0: Yeah, yes it is.
1: But I thought the old lady dropped it into the ocean in the end.

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0: Hey, did you hear? Watermelon is back at Booster Juice all summer long.
1: Nice! I love the watermelon explosion. And the watermelon wave!
0: Yep, they even got a new watermelon acai bowl this year. 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
1: And what does that sound like?
0: Like that. Booster Juice. Canadian born. Blending since 1999.
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0: Alex Warren, Ordinary with Shauna. Good morning. Not only are we itching from the mosquito bites, but also Saskatchewan's itch is back. Blue-green algae in our lakes. This is Patrick Boyle with the Water Agency.
1: They really thrive when it's just calm, still, hot, dry weather. And it's a naturally occurring thing that in our lakes and across the province. What algae blooms can do when they make contact with a direct skin or unintended consumption of that water, it can cause some red skin, sore throat, cramps, nausea, vomiting, some diarrhea.
0: Come on. Why can't it ever just be nice and stable here in Saskatchewan? Here's Alyssa Reed.

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0: I knew it, I knew you. Only C95.

There's Taylor from Toy Story 5. Hit a billion. That's I Knew It, I Knew You on C95. We are getting set for a cooker. Super hot as we get set for the start of the Saskatoon X, the parade tomorrow through the downtown. And I wanted to share this from Score Golf. Surveying all of the golf courses across Canada. Saskatoon's Riverside, number 75 out of 100. Waskasoo, 38. Oh, it is just so beautiful. At both courses. We're really lucky to have some gorgeous ones. If you're golfing, pack that mosquito spray.

A great feel-good song for your Tuesday, Strumbella's Salvation. Hey, I'm Wheels, in for Tim Stone, and the word of the day, hot. All week long, we're getting great hot weather. Really makes you feel like summertime, doesn't it? 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We've got Adele's Someone Like You.

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3: 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Brand new music from One Republic, and it's good mood music. 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One Republic, Need Your Love.

How about that? One Republic, Need Your Love. Those lyrics, they will be stuck in your head for the rest of the day. 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Give me a call or text. 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She put a heart emoji at the end of that, too. Hey, I'm Wheels, in for Tim Stone.

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The guy's a bit of a savant, 20 years old. His name's Somber. That song's called Back to Friends. Hey, I'm Wheels, in for Tim Stone. Hope you're hydrated. Hope you're feeling good. Just a heads up, with all this hot weather, we're hearing that the blue-green algae is back in some of our lakes around Saskatchewan. So if you see it, try and avoid it. But make sure you do your due diligence and take a shower. Rinse off when you get out of the lakes. Here's Sia.

love how that song comes in for a soft landing. Vanessa Carlton, C95. Hey, we got some good weather today. High of 29, but with the Humidex, it'll feel real hot and sticky. It'll feel like 34. Not too breezy either, but overnight down to 17. And then tomorrow, things really start to get comfortable. Sunshine in 27, sunshine in 26 for Thursday. We got some perfect summer weather on the way.

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1: The Beach Is singing Edge of the Earth. Are you a fan of the show Off Campus? It's on Prime Video. That song was featured on the show Off Campus, and since that, it's been like a rocket on the charts. People cannot get enough of The Beach's Edge of the Earth, and of course, the rest of their music. And if you're a fan, don't forget, they will be in Regina August 19th, an outdoor show joined by Devin Cole and Sophia Camara. That should be unbelievable. Hey, I'm Wheels, in for Tim Stone. It's time for Pink.

Mackenzie Porter for your Tuesday. I'm glad you're here. I'm Wheels, in for Tim Stone, having some fun as we get ready for the X to start tomorrow. I call it the pivot point of summer. It is the exact middle, and boy, is it fun. This is the number one song in the province.

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5: 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All

0: can't beat her. Taylor Swift's The Fate of Ophelia. Hey, I hope you're smiling. I'm Wheels, in for Tim Stone, and of course, The X starts tomorrow. And if you're like me, you have a hard time with the rides. You might get some vertigo, and so you don't go on them. Cody, you had the same problem, but you found a solution. What was it?
1: I went on YouTube, and then there's this exercise you can do with a yoga ball.
2: What? I need to know this, seriously. How does it work?
1: Well, essentially, all you do is lay on your back on the yoga ball, and then you do this weird flipping motion to flip your head up, and kind of just try to rebalance from there.
0: There we go! Giving me a chance to get back on the rides. Appreciate that, Cody.
3: I'm holding on your rope, got me 10 feet off the ground.

The song's got some Charlie Puth vibes to it. That is Alex Samson singing Misery. And when it comes to the weather today, it is hot. A high of 29. It'll feel like 34. Nice and sticky if you're outdoors. Overnight, down to 17. Then tomorrow, maybe a bit better. Sunshine and 27 for a high. Calling for 26 in sunshine on Thursday. We got ourselves a nice streak of beautiful July weather.

great song from Ed Sheeran. That is Bad Habits. Hey, I'm glad you're here. It's Wheels on a hot Tuesday. If you're driving around the city, you'll notice everyone's out and about making the most of it. We're seeing sprinklers, water fights, all of it. The best time of year. Here's Olivia Rodrigo, Drop Dead.

0: What We Touch from Charlotte Cardin. Hey, the X starts tomorrow. I know we're all excited. The food, the entertainment. But I think the rides always stick with us. 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But I was shocked at this. Melissa, what happened to you on the Ferris wheel?
1: So we're going around and I'm getting queasier and queasier. 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
0: You know what? 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
18: This

Shakira, she was everywhere at the World Cup, and it just feels right when she's there. Hey, I'm Wheels, sitting in for Tim Stone, hearing a lot about this texting scam that's going around. It came to me. My wife got one as well. You get a random text that looks really official, telling you you have an unpaid parking ticket or that you've got a court summons. They may be asking you for payment or to click a link. It's a scam. Don't click on links, and they will never ask you to provide payment over text, so just feel comfortable ignoring that thing.

His new album launches on Friday, Shaboozy C95. We got another hot one. It says 29s are high, but it will feel like 34, all kinds of humidity. And if you like that, have at it. Overnight down to 17. Tomorrow, a little bit cooler. Calling for sunshine in 27. And then on Thursday, more sunshine, high of 26. We got ourselves a perfect week of weather just in time for the X. I can't wait.

is it right here. Hot summer afternoon. X. Well, we can see it. It's getting set up right now. And it's coming. Before you know it, we are going to be on that sizzling midway. I am actually really excited and happy that it will be super hot this week because is it really the X?

0: OG Avril. Back when she used to wear ties and the studded belts, that look had us all in a chokehold. Literally, chokers were the style then too. It's Amanda in for Tim Stone. Gail, you're loving the hot weather. You said you're super excited for the X. I mean, driving by every time and seeing them set up, it just gets me so excited. I cannot wait for this. And what do you want to hear? What music should we play?
1: I was wondering if you could play Taylor Swift sometime.
0: Yeah, let's do it right now. What about her new one, I Knew It, I Knew You? I'm not going to lie, I'm really loving this changeup from her.
1: When I first heard it, I wasn't so sure, but every time I hear it, it just grows on you. I think it's something totally different from what she's been putting out.
0: Mm-hmm. So. Absolutely.

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1: I love these feature picks because it lets us know what you think of the music. I just want to play the stuff that you really want to hear. Is this one of those songs? 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

good. This is summer. This is it. And we are in a heat wave. Hey, it's Amanda. I'm in for Tim Stone. A reminder that Wanuskewin Road is closed. Like, you can't use it at all. From the highway to 72nd Street, it's going to be like this for a while. It's going to be a couple months. But hey, I mean, they're replacing aging sewer infrastructure. So that's important. It's important. And when it's done, it's going to be all.

0: really loud.
1: That was very loud, but very enjoyable too. It's a good tune.
0: I like how he puts so much real emotion into his work.
1: Yes. Yeah. And it talks a lot about addiction, and I'm not an addict and haven't been, but I have experienced it in my life with others, and it just hits home so hard. He's so good.
2: Is it a relapse if it's just a drink?

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1: They are having a moment right now with that song being on the show off campus on Amazon, and I am just counting down until they're here. A little over 2 weeks away until this outdoor concert. That song, oh, it's going to be so good. Sitting in a lawn chair with your best friends, the beaches on stage at Rotary Park. Cannot wait for this. I am genuinely so excited for them. My name's Amanda. I'm in for Tim Stone. He's One Republic.

good. This is the height of summer right here. 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The lights are turning on. This is so exciting. I can't even hide my giddiness right now. 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Oh, and also heads up, now that your workday is winding down, if you live out in Hague, Warman, or you take the highway out, it is closed. 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It's closed for good. 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

0: love girl.
1: Love that, Benny Boone. Beautiful things. It's Amanda. I'm in for Tim Stone. End of the day is here. And I love when you call us up.
2: Hey.
1: Who do we have here?
2: Aaron. A great jam. Driving home in the sun.
1: Yeah.
2: Party in the USA. Miley Cyrus.
1: Oh, you can't beat that. Absolutely. Especially with the sunroof open. Thank you, Aaron. Have a safe drive home.
2: Bye-bye.

so good. Mesmerizing, that song from Alicia Moffitt. It's Amanda. I'm in for Tim Stone, and we have a sizzling midway headed our way. The X opens up this week. When you drive by, you can see it. It's starting to light up. It's so exciting. And we have another hot day tomorrow. Sunshine across the board for the next week. But then Thursday night, we might see a little rain. Just going to freshen things up a bit. C95 weather for SaskFireplaceWarehouse.com. I have one of the best songs of all time ready for you. And we got at least 12 more in a row.

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0: And we had to play it because...
1: it's my favorite song.
0: Simple as that. It's her favorite song. This one from Olivia Rodrigo could be on its way to becoming your next favorite song. It was a feature a couple weeks ago, but we got such incredible texts and calls and requests about it. We decided, hey, let's play it a little more. Drop Dead, Olivia Rodrigo, for your drive home.

0: My shed has the same clip as that, and it gets broken into all the time.
1: Isn't that the truth? Or when you're on the Ferris wheel and your chair starts rocking and all you have is a bar over your lap keeping you in, and there's a sticker on the chair above you in all capitals, so it's yelling at you, do not rock your cart. It's terrifying. That's why we love it. Here's Ellie Goulding.

0: to.
1: 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I'm in for Tim Stone. And Travis, you said you just drove by where they're setting up the X. It's so exciting. 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Most wonderful time of the year, I think. 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What do you want to hear?
2: I want to hear some Bon Jovi.
1: 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All right, buddy. Let's crank it to 11.
2: 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Thanks.

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1: 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Long weekend.
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like him. That is Somber with Homewrecker. I'm Amanda in for Tim Stone, and we have a heat wave for the rest of the week. Tomorrow for the parade, with that humidity feeling closer to 30, she is a hot one, making it a sizzle in midway for when the X opens up. 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

Okay, fans are thinking he's gearing up for a tour, but TMZ is saying, no, that's not happening. He doesn't even want to discuss going on the road. And you know what? I kind of get those vibes from Justin Bieber. He does his own thing. He does shows when he wants to. I mean, he performed at the FIFA World Cup. He was incredible. I just can't see him living that tour life anymore, especially with a kid and his wife. It's all about peace. Without luxury, love no more. Amanda in